0: I want you, I need you, oh God. I need these beautiful things that I've
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but that changed. 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I heard you moved to Austin, got an apartment and settled down. And every once in a while, I start texting, write a paragraph, but then I delete the message. Think about you like a pastime. I could cry you a river, get you baptized. Or I wasn't ready to act right. 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They say that things fall apart. We were gonna

0: 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Listen to the mariachi play at midnight. Are you with me? Are you with me?
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I tried to the top, I've been out of shape, taking out the box, I'm an astronaut. 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
0: Más Alfa Estrenos. 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